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1: 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Till the day that I die. I just wanna feel alive.

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Me not working hard. Yeah, right, picture that with a Kodak. Or better yet, go to Times.

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I caught it bad just today. 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
1: 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They just strut. 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